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2: Hello there, I'm Sean Bindley. The opposition argues Labor's AI...
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2: Hello there, I'm Sean Bindley. The opposition argues...

Rick Dees and his cast of idiots, and that was the number one novelty song by that particular group back in 1976, and released as a single, that song, believe it or not, sold over 4 million copies.

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Good afternoon, Fraser Coast, and welcome to Wednesday Drive Time. I'm Paul Michael, and I'll be your host right up until 6 p.m. with another great selection of music to keep you company through the latter part of your Wednesday.

day work day. Huge thank you as always to Lindsay for the last 3 hours. Another fantastic show you did for us today. And you can catch Lindsay again later on through the week and also on the weekend with his great country show. But for us, got more great music coming your way. So here we go. Let's push that button.

You night owls, need some company through the night? Then tune in to Midnight to Dawn. All Aussie artists, Aussie hits, and latest Aussie releases. 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

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Yeah. 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
0: But baby, it's bad out there.
1: Say, what's in this drink?

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